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17: The top stories this hour: police looking into allegations of misconduct in public office by Andrew Mountbatten Windsor are to consider allegations of possible sex crimes. Virginia Giuffre had accused a former prince of sexual assault. She died last year. Her sister-in-law Amanda Roberts has given her reaction from the US.
18: That is huge. It is more than what we're seeing here in this country, and it actually gives us hope. You know, and Virginia paved the way for that. If it wasn't for her courage and her bravery, we wouldn't be here.
17: Mr. Mountbatten Windsor has always denied all allegations against him. The sentences of three boys convicted of rape is to be reviewed following warnings they're too lenient. Two 15-year-old boys and a 14-year-old avoided a prison term after two girls were attacked in Hampshire in 2024 and 25. Donald Trump says his national intelligence chief has done an incredible job. Tulsi Gabbard announced she's quitting the role to support her husband, who's been diagnosed with bone cancer. Parts of Britain could be hotter than Barbados as temperatures climb over the bank holiday weekend. 30 degrees Celsius is forecast in Greater London later, and an amber heat health alert is enforced across large parts of England. It's understood JD.com's considering buying online shopping platform The Very Group. They're thought to be weighing up a £2 billion bid. Liam Gallagher has thanked outgoing Manchester City manager Pep Guardiola for the good times, saying, "Long live the king." The Oasis frontman is among the club's fans who are coming to terms with the end of his 10-year spell in charge, which brought 20 trophies. Guardiola will step down after tomorrow's final Premier League game of the season against Aston Villa.
19: 10 years is a lot of time, and I think the club needs new manager, new energy, with these incredible players that we have right now, and you start to write another chapter.
17: Former Chelsea boss Enzo Maresca is expected to replace him, and Judith Chalmers has died at the age of 90. She was best known for presenting TV travel show Wish You Were Here. From Sky News, I'm Stevie Shillinglaw.

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22: The top stories this hour. The family of an accuser of Andrew Mountbatten Windsor say they've been given hope after police revealed they're to look into potential sex crime allegations. It's part of their inquiry into possible misconduct in public office. The former prince has always denied all wrongdoing. Dal Babu's a former chief superintendent at the Met and thinks there's a long process ahead.
23: Ultimately, the police will be gathering the evidence. They're calling for more additional evidence and the Crown Prosecution Service will be making that decision. So there's a couple of separate independent organisations organisations that will be involved. I wouldn't be surprised if this goes on for a couple of years.
22: The sentences given to three boys convicted of rape are to be reviewed over claims they're too lenient. The trio were spared jail following separate attacks on two girls in Hampshire. Tulsi Gabbard has resigned as America's national intelligence chief, saying she needs to support her husband with his cancer fight. Donald Trump says she's done an incredible job. Children are now more likely to live in a privately rented home in Britain than working-age adults. That's according to the Resolution Foundation, which found the number of under-18s in these properties has nearly tripled since 2000 to just over 3 million. Arsenal manager Mikel Arteta says Pep Guardiola will leave Manchester City, having revolutionised English football. The Catalans announced he'll end his 10-year spell in charge following Sunday's final Premier League game against Aston Villa and after winning 20 trophies. Arteta pipped his former boss to the title this season, and he says Guardiola made him a better person.
0: I learned values with him that they're going to stick forever, and I think we need to give him the credit that he changed the Premier League, he changed the vision and the way people perceive the game in England. That's all down to him.
22: And Trent Alexander-Arnold, Phil Foden and Cole Palmer and Harry Maguire have all been left out of the England squad for the World Cup. Thomas Tuchel has named his 26-man group for the tournament in North America. Jed Spence, Ivan Toney and Dan Byrne are all surprise inclusions. From Sky News, I'm Stevie Shillinglaw.
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1: Opening track from that excellent album, which has got an anniversary this year, which would be 1986. Is when Peter Gabriel's So came out. And so, 40-year anniversary. Can't believe it. Sounds as fresh today as ever it did. It's Red Rain on Planet Rock, and before that, Led Zepp and Jamaica. So we had both ends of the weather spectrum there playing here on the Early Breakfast Show, 12 minutes past five. This is Mark on a early Saturday morning, 23rd of May. I hope you're good. And I've got some excellent tunes coming up for you. Classic Deep Purple in a minute, after this brand new and rather fiery from The Warning.

0: Space Trucking from Purple on Planet Rock, and before that, brand new from The Warning, who I know has a huge fan base, because whenever I cover Wyatt's show and do the jukebox 1 till 2, we always have a lot of Warning requests, so I hope you're enjoying that. Current tune from them, which is called Kerosene, playing here on Planet Rock. Right, so a couple of classics on the way. Some Queen with a tune, I think, written by the bass player. I think John wrote that one. And that's on the way after Ozzy. Classic on the way.
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What a lovely tune. Queen, You're My Best Friend on Planet Rock. And before that, Ozzy and I Don't Know. This is Mark Jeeves. It's the early breakfast show for your Saturday morning. I've got some friends coming up in the shape of the Red Hot Chili Peppers and the Foo Fighters from their current very loud album, Of All People.

Red Hot Chili Peppers on Planet Rock. As always, we've got some really rather fabulous tunes coming up on the show, and also some great programmes as well, including Paul Anthony's Planet Rock Years after 10 this morning. We've got Els Bailey at midday. Murray will take your requests from 1 until 5, playing the tunes that you would like to hear for Saturday afternoon until we get to Joe a little later on at 5 o'clock. Tomorrow at 5 o'clock, it's The Long Player. I like a long tune. I present a four-hour show of album tracks, and this is one of the favourites.

YNT and Forever playing here on Planet Rock. A nice long tune for your early Saturday morning. I hope you're doing good. I hope you're looking forward to a good day. Keep it Planet Rock, as we have all you need. And right now I've got a couple of really fine things that will take us up to 6 o'clock. The first featuring a bass line that most bass players could only, I imagine, well, have nightmares about.

0: Planet Rock coming up to 6 o'clock for the early breakfast show with Mark here. And we'll take a news update in a minute. And then we're going to have some more of your favourite rock tunes. In fact, we've got two of the biggest coming up straight after the 6 o'clock. I've also got On This Day in Rock History coming up a bit later on. That's around about 6:30 as we have a look at what has happened on this day in rock in years gone by. That's all coming up on your early breakfast show.
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15: The top stories this hour. Parts of Britain could be hotter than Barbados as temperatures climb over the bank holiday weekend. 30 degrees Celsius is forecast in Greater London. There's an amber heat health alert in force across the Midlands, East and South East England. Lauren Bennett from the RSPCA says we should use fans to keep our pets cool.
16: If you don't, you can create your own little cool spots. So by using cooling mats, even things like frozen bottles of water, covering them in blankets or your pet's usual bedding. Thinking about dogs in particular, we would recommend you walk them early morning or late at night.
15: Children are now more likely to live in a privately rented home in Britain than working-age adults. The Resolution Foundation has found the number of under-18s in these properties has nearly tripled since 2000 to just over 3 million children. It's discovered the same increase for people in their 30s. The family of Virginia Giuffre said they have hope after it was revealed Andrew Mountbatten-Windsor's being investigated over potential sex crimes. Thames Valley Police is understood to be looking into claims made by a woman that she was assaulted at Royal Lodge in 2010. Andrew has always denied any wrongdoing. Ferry passengers are being warned of long waits as they go through border checks at Dover. It follows disruption at the port yesterday during the first holiday season with new EU rules in place requiring fingerprint and biometric scans. 18,000 people are expected to go through the crossing in Kent this weekend. And Hull manager Sergei Yurkirovich insists the tumultuous build-up to this afternoon's Championship playoff final hasn't been a distraction for his players. They face Middlesbrough at Wembley for a place in the Premier League after original opponents Southampton were kicked out for spying on other teams' training sessions. Yurkirovich says whoever they went up against was always going to be a close contest.
17: In the Championship, if you now need to pick one team, you will have 50-50 final because it's pressure. It's a big game, and who will handle this pressure better, that he will have advantage.

Kansas on Planet Rock. And Genesis before that, Land of Confusion. The second of two 1986 albums that celebrate anniversaries this year. The first hour of the show, if you were listening then, then you'll have heard Peter Gabriel. The So album celebrated an anniversary just a few days ago. And in June, it's going to be 40 years since Invisible Touch came out, from which Land of Confusion is from. It's Planet Rock. This is Mark Jeeves. It's 6:10. If you just tuned in, well, welcome to Saturday, the 23rd of May. On this day in rock history on the way, along with tunes of Bad Company and Theory of a Dead Man.

0: Early Saturday morning with Bad Company and a classic Feel Like Making Love here on The Early Breakfast Show. Theory of a Dead Man played before that, their current tune, which is Barricade, which is really rather fantastic. Okay, some Creedence Clearwater Revival, some John Mellencamp, and then we're looking at On This Day in Rock History today, the 23rd of May, in a few years ago, anniversaries of both, Emerson, Lake and Palmer, sort of, and The Who, definitely.
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Creedence Clearwater Revival, Down on the Corner. Excellent band, excellent tune. And it's playing here on Planet Rock, where it's time for On This Day in Rock History. Every Saturday and Sunday morning, around about 6:30, we have a look at what happened in years gone by. 23rd of May is where we're at then, 1969. 23rd of May, 69. I was 2. What were you? Well, The Who had an important day because they released Tommy. One of the most, well, key albums, I think, of the whole rock opera genre, but also for The Who, because their career, funnily enough, if you read about it, was on a bit of a slide until Tommy came out. Then out it came, changed the world, and on it was this.

0: Well, there we go for the early breakfast show for today. I'll do it again tomorrow because it was such fun. So 5 a.m. tomorrow morning, I'll see you then. And in the meantime, stand by for a great day of rock here on Planet Rock. Kicking off with Sam Hughes and The Breakfast Show, and then we've got Paul at 10. That's your morning's entertainment. Keep it, Planet Rock, and enjoy.
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26: The top stories this hour. We're being urged to keep our pets cool and avoid walking dogs in the afternoon as temperatures continue to climb over the bank holiday weekend. 30 degrees Celsius is forecast in Greater London. It's expected to be hotter in some parts of the UK than Barbados and the Seychelles. Safety expert Professor Mike Tipton says if we're heading to the beach, though, we shouldn't expect the water to be as warm.
0: to around about 12 to 13 degrees Celsius, and we know that water temperature evokes a cold shock response, gasping, hyperventilation, sudden increase in the workload of the heart, that accounts for about 60% of the deaths we see each year going into cold water.
26: A special memorial event's being held for a woman from Northamptonshire whose body was found in the boot of a car in East London 2 years ago. 24-year-old Harshita Brella's family are in the UK to put pressure on police to do more to find her killer. Her husband, Pankaj Lamba, has been charged with her murder. He's believed to have fled the country after her death. Our reporter Nicola Hunter-Warburton's been speaking with Harshita's sister, Sonia Dabas.
1: Why was it so important for you to hold this memorial here in Corby?
2: Because my sister lived here, my sister died here. My sister's journey of UK is centered in Corby, and we went together that day and pray for my sisters to get justice.
26: The family of Virginia Dufresne say they've been given hope by a UK police investigation into Andrew Mountbatten Windsor over allegations of sexual misconduct. It's part of Thames Valley Police's inquiry into possible misconduct in public office. Andrew's always denied any wrongdoing. A former health secretary says young people are part of a bedroom generation suffering widespread anxiety linked to social media. Alan Milburn's due to publish a report into young people who aren't in education, employment or training. And Liverpool's become the first place in the world to hear Sir Paul McCartney's new album. Fans packed out the Jacaranda last night for a special event for the music legend's latest release, The Boys of Dungeon Lane. It's inspired by his early years in the city.
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Quite a lively start to a Saturday. Kiss and Heaven's on Fire. Apparently they're heading back to Vegas for a Kiss cruise. I mean, they're landlocked. They're not heading out on the open wave. They're actually staying on dry land for those two unmasked shows. But I thought they're retired. They're still doing quite a lot of stuff, aren't they? So morning, how are you doing today? I hope that you're feeling really good. Shall I get on with some music? I've got some great music coming up for you. So don't go anywhere because there's some really good stuff on the

0: That's what we want. Some impressive keyboards on a Saturday morning. Styx and Blue Collar Man. They had a new album out last year, last summer, I think it came out. I remember Joe Elliott talking about it because he is a big fan. And Joe will be back here today at 5, so make sure you don't miss him. This is Planet Rock. Right, I have got a Grammy Award-winning supergroup incoming.
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13: the M1 in Bedfordshire northbound has got a lane closed down to a broken down vehicle heading away from junction 13 for Milton Keynes south towards junction 14 for Milton Keynes. Into Berkshire, the M4 eastbound, two lanes remain closed there down to a collision just before junction 12 for Feel. Into North Yorkshire, the A1M, that's heading northbound, all traffic is temporarily held there, is stationary down to a vehicle fire heading away from Barton at junction 56 towards junction 57. I'm Liam Jones, that's the latest.
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Asia's Go and Velvet Revolver, who won a Grammy. It was Best Rock Performance at the Grammys for a performance of Sliver, which came off the same album. In fact, Sliver was the first track, I think, to be released, and then Dirty Little Thing was maybe number three or number four. But Duff and Slash on Guns N' Roses duty. They are headlining Download, and it is so near now, you can almost smell it. Friday the 12th to Sunday, June the 14th. Less than 3 weeks. It's about, yeah, less than 3 weeks. So Guns N' Roses headlining alongside Limp Bizkit and Linkin Park. Also, loads of other great bands on the bill, including Hailstorm, Those Damn Crows, Bush, The Pretty Reckless, and many, many more. Peter Frampton Live, just to get you in that mood for a live performance, is after Europe. This is One on One.

0: Listen to that crowd. That is why you can never beat the thrill of a live show. Peter Frampton, Baby, I Love Your Way. This is Planet Rock. Good morning on a bank holiday weekend too, where the sun is shining. It's all good, right? And it's still to come before eight. I've got a song on the way. It's a cover, actually. But the original started off at a live gig as a jam session. You'll find out what it is next.
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0: Planet Rock. It's nearly time for the wake up or rollover track. Yes, it is approaching that time. Today, it's a huge power ballad. If you just need a few moments more in bed, and why not? It's a bank holiday weekend. Well, that's exactly what you're going to get. So that's on the way for you. Also, there is a band who is celebrating a very significant 50th anniversary. Do not go anywhere. They're coming up straight after the news.
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23: The top stories this hour. It's expected to be hotter than the Seychelles or Barbados in parts of the UK today. Temperatures are expected to climb to 30 degrees Celsius in Greater London and the south of England. An amber heat health alert is in force across the Midlands, east and southeast of the country. Meteorologist and weather presenter Gemma Plum explains what that means.
24: The amber alerts are saying to health and social services in particular that there are significant impacts that could be felt from this heat wave that's about to happen. So it's just to make them prepared so they can put resources in place.
23: A memorial will take place later for a woman whose body was found in the boot of a car in East London. 24-year-old Harshita Brella was found dead in Ilford in 2024. She lived in Corby in Northamptonshire. Her husband is thought to have fled the country and has been charged with her murder. Her family are in the UK to pressure police to do more to find her killer. Her sister Sonia Dabas has told us she was cruelly taken away from the family.
1: She's so sweet, she's so kind-hearted, and she's so good, and she's so humble, so innocent. She is real, so beautiful.
23: Northamptonshire Police says it remains committed to securing justice for Harshita. Teenagers and young adults are part of a bedroom generation who are suffering anxiety linked to social media. That's what former Health Secretary Alan Milburn has told The Times before the publication of his report into young people who aren't in education, employment or training. He's also warned that children and teenagers' sleep patterns and concentration levels have been impacted by their screen time. Ferry passengers heading to the continent from Dover are being warned of long queues. It's because of new EU rules which require fingerprint and biometric scans to be taken during border checks. And after a dramatic week in the Championship, the season will come to an end later with either Hull or Middlesbrough winning promotion to the Premier League. The teams meet in the playoff final at Wembley, with Middlesbrough replacing Southampton after the Saints were punished for spying on rival teams.
6: Are you having some fun out there?
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In my humble opinion, that's one of the best riffs ever. Jimi Hendrix and Crosstown Traffic. You also heard the mighty Iron Maiden. Yes, 50 years of Iron Maiden, 50 years since they first set foot on a stage. And now we've got that huge gig at Nebworth Edfest, which is happening in July. But if you missed it yesterday, 50 years of Iron Maiden, it was at 6 o'clock. If you get Rayo downloaded, it's our app. You can listen back to any shows you might miss. You can listen again, where we heard from legends like Adrian Smith, Steve Harris and Bruce Dickinson, all talking about the Maiden years, and fans like Justin Hawkins, who is a huge fan and who's probably very excited because the Darkness are doing Edfest too. But to get Rayo downloaded, and you can listen back to that show. James Gang on the way after this. It's new from the Stones. It's In the Stars.

0: James Gang. You also had New from the Stones. It sounds so Stones-esque, that track, doesn't it? Couldn't be anybody else. That album, Foreign Tongues, comes out on July the 10th. It's their 25th studio album. This is Planet Rock. Now, lighters at the ready, because I have a big old power ballad for this morning's wake up or rollover track.
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That was originally released as a single a few years ago, and then they redid it with Ivan Moody from Five Finger Death Punch on vocal duties, The Funeral Portrait and Holy Water. This is Planet Rock. Right, let's do the wake up or roll over track. It's that time. So every Saturday and Sunday, round about this exact time, I do a song. You can sometimes pick the band, sometimes I pick it, but you'll know that I'm featuring one band across Saturday and Sunday. So it means I get to play a couple of absolute caucus from a particular band across the weekend. And this weekend's band features probably one of the best rock vocalists ever. So I thought today I would play you a big old rock power ballad. It is dripping in emotion, this song. I didn't realise, though, that it's actually a cover. So prepare to be bowled over by the voice of Ann Wilson. It starts off really gently and then it really gets going. This is Heart and Alone.

0: Robert Plant, 29 Palms. Robert Plant, famously reduced to tears by Heart's rendition of Led Zeppelin's Stairway to Heaven. It's one of the most famous covers, I think, of that particular song. And it really is, if you've never... I played it on the show, actually, a few weeks ago now. But before that, you had Heart and the voice of Ann Wilson, This Morning's Wake Up or Rollover track. I think that's probably a rollover. I think that's where we're going on a bank holiday weekend. But the rather brilliant power ballad alone, there'll be another one tomorrow for you round about the same time.
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0: 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Make Me a Winner news is imminent. I promise you all the details about how you could win yourself life-changing money coming up. I've also got music from Alice Cooper. I have new music from Deep Purple and The Cars on the way straight after the news.
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1: The top stories this hour. Parts of Britain could be hotter than Barbados and the Seychelles as temperatures climb over the bank holiday weekend. 30 degrees Celsius is forecast in Greater London, and amber heat health alerts in force across the Midlands, east of England and south-east England, which could mean the NHS is impacted. Lauren Bennett from the RSPCA says we should use fans to keep our pets cool.
14: If you don't, you can create your own little cool spots. So by using cooling mats, even things like frozen bottles of water, covering them in blankets or your pet's usual bedding. Thinking about dogs in particular, we would recommend you walk them early morning or late at night.
1: At least 90 people have been killed after a gas explosion at a coal mine in northern China. 247 people were on duty late last night when the blast happened. The cause of the explosion's under investigation. The family of Virginia Giuffre have welcomed the announcement of a police investigation into Andrew Mountbatten Windsor over allegations of sexual misconduct. She sued the former prince before her death last year. He's always denied wrongdoing. A special memorial event's being held for a woman from Northamptonshire whose body was found in the boot of a car in East London 2 years ago. 24-year-old Harshita Brella's family are in the UK to put pressure on police to do more to find her killer. Her husband, Pankaj Lamba, has been charged with murder. He's believed to have fled the country after her death. Harshita's sister, Sonia Dabas, has told us why it was important to hold an event for her.
17: My sister lived here. My sister died here. My sister's journey of UK is centred in Corby, and we went together that day and pray for my sisters to get justice.
1: Northamptonshire Police says it's committed to getting justice for Harshita. And after being reinstated in the Championship playoffs at Wembley this afternoon, Middlesbrough are hoping to secure promotion back to the Premier League. They were elevated to be Hull's final opponents after Southampton were kicked out over allegations that they spied on their rivals' training sessions during the season.
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That little old band from Texas, ZZ Top with Sharp Dress Man. Now, I do go on a lot about live music, but it's in my blood. I love going to see bands live. And Marillion are going to be doing a tour, 14-date UK tour. 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The shows are going to feature material from across the band's extensive career. Now, they have been recording at Real World Studios, and there may well be new music from Marillion to debut. So I don't know that for sure, but you never know. But the gigs kick off in Portsmouth at the Guildhall on September the 12th. Then they're heading to Brighton, York, Manchester, Bristol, Nottingham, Aylesbury, Birmingham, Cambridge, Gateshead, Liverpool and Edinburgh. And then they've got a couple of shows in London in October on the 1st and 2nd. Don't miss Marillion live with Planet Rock. Tickets are on sale right now.

0: And lights, this is Planet Rock for your bank holiday weekend. So Paul's coming up soon, Paul Anthony here from Tim with the Planet Rock Years, followed by Els Bailey. They were actually hanging out together, I don't know, I think they were at a gig or something last week, but you'll be able to hear Els today, she's back at midday. On the way though, before the end of the show, Alice Cooper, new music from Deep Purple, and Green Day getting a little bit political.
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21: The M18 in Scotland, northbound, traffic easing following an earlier collision just after junction 4 for Westmoor. Into Worcestershire, northbound, the M5, two lanes closed there, queuing down to a vehicle fire just before Frankley services. And it looks like the opposite direction is slow down to onlookers too. The M4 on the elevator section heading in towards London is heavy going away from Hayes at junction 3 towards Brentford at junction 2. Anti-clockwise on the M25 is heavy going just before junction 12 for the M3. I'm Liam Jones, that's the latest.
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Alice, welcome to my nightmare. Should probably say Alice Cooper. You know who I meant. And at Green Day with Holiday, not to be confused with the Madonna track with the same name. They're two very different things. But a release date has just been announced for Nimrods, which is the new coming of age movie inspired by Green Day's early days. So it's going to be released. It did premiere at the Toronto Film Festival last year, but it's going to be hitting cinemas in the States on August the 14th. Dio, after this, it's new from Deep Purple. This is Arrogant Boy.

0: Sounds so good. Making that Saturday morning feeling so much better. Dio with Holy Diver. You also had Deep Purple and Arrogant Boy from the album Splat. And if you missed Dance, Ian Danter chatting to Deep Purple's frontman Ian Gillan about the album Splat, it was on Monday Night Rock, so you can listen back to that via our app Rayo. But the album is their 24th studio album. It's coming out in July. This is Planet Rock. Now that is almost it from me, but I think to round off proceedings properly, we should have some faces.
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The mighty AC/DC Rock the Blues Away on today's Planet Rock Years. But what's the year? From their 16th album, Rock or Bust, the first album to feature rhythm guitarist Stevie Young, replacing founding member Malcolm Young, who'd retired from the band earlier in the year due to health concerns and would sadly pass away 3 years later. At approximately 35 minutes, it surpassed 1983's Flick of the Switch as the band's shortest album to date. Any idea as to the year? 2014. Well done if you got it right. And before that, kicking us off today, 'Cause I Love You from Slade, a non-album single written by Noddy Holder and Jim Lee, produced by Chaz Chandler, reaching number one on the singles chart, giving the band their first number one single and remaining in the top 50 for 15 weeks. Worked out the year? 1971.

0: 2014 on today's Planet Rock Years from their second album, Going to Hell, there's the Pretty Reckless, one of many singles lifted from the album. Heaven Knows, others included Messed Up World and Follow Me Down. And before that, from 1971, Dolly Dagger, a song written and recorded by Jimi Hendrix on October the 9th this year, released on the posthumous album Rainbow Bridge, followed by a single on October 23rd, back with a multi-track studio solo rendition of the Star Spangled Banner. It's the Planet Rock Years. 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The daily edition of the Planet Rock Years, all part of Planet Rock Breakfast. 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

Joe Bonamassa, the title track to his 2014 album Different Shades of Blue, recorded in Las Vegas and Malibu. Nice work if you can get it. And before that, from 1971, from Aqualung, played you Jethro Tull with Locomotive Breath. Lyrically, the album addresses themes such as religion, spirituality, social issues such as homelessness, and much more. Its prominent critique of organized religion led some critics to describe Aqualung as a concept album, a characterization the band has consistently denied. Now, every Saturday, round about this time, I dig out a live track, one from each year. Today, no exception, on the way from 2014. Got some Blackberry Smoke live, but first up from 1971, Free.

0: Leave a Scar, live in North Carolina, 2014 on today's Planet Rock Years. There's Blackberry Smoke, and before that, from Free Live, 1971, Fire and Water, possibly because of the publicity caused by their breakup earlier in the year, which had earned them a successful parting single, My Brother Jake, the same month. The album was a big hit, reaching number 4 on the UK album chart.
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Magnum 2014 on today's Planet Rock Years. Some Escape from the Shadow Garden, There's Too Many Clowns. As with their previous album, on the 13th day, the band were host to their fans at a record launch party held at the Robin 2 in Bilston on the 25th of March this year, the day after the UK release. The guy's going to be joining us, headlining Saturday night at Planet Rockstock later this year. Any remaining tickets and details through the website, planetrock.com/tickets. And before that, kicking off part two of today's Planet Rock Years, get it on from T-Rex and their album Electric Warrior, written by Mark Bolan, the second chart topper for the band in the United States. So retitled Banger Gong in brackets, Get It On, to avoid confusion with a song of the same name by the group Chase, which to this day I still haven't heard, to be honest. Some great tracks, some great memories to share between now and midday, including this from 1971.

0: 2014 on today's Planet Rock Years, and Winger were back with the album Better Days Coming. From it, the lead single there, Rat Race. And before that, from 1971, America, A Horse with No Name. The song met with commercial success, topping the charts in Canada, Finland, and the Billboard Hot 100 in the United States, also reaching number 3 here on the UK singles chart. Some great music, some great memories to share between now and midday. Hopefully you can stick around. From midday, it's Els Bailey with her own show through until 1. And from 1, from the Shed of Rock, it's The Request Show with Murray J. If you fancy a song on this afternoon for yourself, someone else, maybe a celebration, why not get in nice and early? 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
19: The M1 in Northamptonshire northbound got a lane closed there, queuing down to a collision just before junction 16 for Daventry. Congestion back as far as junction 15A. Elsewhere, the M5 northbound in the West Midlands, that stop start at junction 8 for the M6. Into Hampshire, both directions, the M27 is queuing down to an earlier police incident away from junction 8, heading towards junction 9 for Fareham. And in Bristol, the M5 southbound queuing down to an earlier broken down vehicle between junction 16 and junction 17. That's the latest.
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Judas Priest 2014 on today's Planet Rock Years. From Redeemer of Souls, there's Dragonaut, the band's first album without founding guitarist KK Downing, who quit the band in 2011 and replaced by Richie Faulkner. Also marks the band's last album to be produced by guitarist Glenn Tipton. And before that, from 1971, Strange Kind of Woman from Deep Purple, originally released as the follow-up single to Black Knight early in 1971, became a hit, peaking at number 8 on the UK chart, did all right in Germany and Denmark too. The 1996 remix by Roger Glover later appeared on the re-release of the band's album Fireball, while the original version can be found on various Deep Purple compilation albums. Still got some great tracks, some great memories to share between now and midday, including this from 1971 from David Bowie.

0: And those were the Planet Rock years from 1971 and 2014. This is Paul Anthony. Have a great weekend. Back with you on Planet Rock Breakfast, Monday morning from 6. Join me if you can as we start a brand new week. On the way after the news, next at midday, it's Els Bailey with her own show, Through Until 1. And from one from the Shed of Rock, it's a request show with Murray J. Fancy a song on today? Email Murray at planetrock.com. Or why not drop him a text? It's Murray to 64100.
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16: The top stories this hour. Holidaymakers trying to travel by ferry to France are being trapped in hours-long queues at Dover. Traffic's backed up because of enhanced travel checks brought in by EU border controls. Officials at Dover have been trying to register the passport details of everyone travelling through the port. But travel expert Simon Calder, who's there, says they've gone back now to the old system of manually stamping passports, which means the traffic is flowing.
17: The French just said, OK, we will invoke our right to basically abandon the entry-exit system. A remarkable turnaround, but I'm afraid symptomatic of a system which simply isn't working.
16: We could see record-breaking temperatures in parts of the UK as it's expected to be hotter than Barbados and the Seychelles. Forecasters think we could see the hottest day on record in the month of May as it's expected to rise to 30 degrees Celsius. An amber heat health alert's in place in the southeast and east of England and the Midlands, meaning the NHS could be severely impacted. Events are being held across the UK to mark 15 years since the end of the Iraq War. 179 British soldiers died in the conflict. Northern Ireland's Deputy First Minister Emma Little-Pengelly spoke to us at a special service in Belfast, which was organised by the Royal British Legion.
18: Look, it's a real honour for me to host this event. I think it's incredibly important that we remember the service of so many, not just what people went through whenever they were serving in Iraq, but of course for many veterans when they came home, they carried with them the mental scars, the physical scars of that, and of course those who never came home.
16: The family of Virginia Giuffre have welcomed the announcement of a police investigation into Andrew Mountbatten Windsor over allegations of sexual misconduct. She sued the former prince before her death last year. He's always denied wrongdoing. And the championship season comes to an end later with either Hull or Middlesbrough winning promotion to the Premier League in the playoff final at Wembley. Middlesbrough replaced Southampton after the Saints were punished for spying on rival teams during the season.
13: Elf Bailey on Planet Rock.
19: I've been on the road a lot recently, Germany, UK, America, and I tell you what, I'm aching in places I didn't even know I could ache. I'm 38. Sometimes I feel like I have the body of a 60-year-old and the mind of a 23-year-old. I don't know how that works, but that is how I feel. And I thought I would play a tune that kind of sums up a little bit how I feel.

Def Leppard with Run Riot. You're listening to Planet Rock. Els Bailey here, and I have the new one now from Bywater Cool. It's taken from their upcoming album Broken Souvenirs, which drops on the 29th of July. And they're going to be embarking on a UK tour in early 2027. Get your ears around this. This is called No One Else.

0: Guns N' Roses on Planet Rock. And stage times have been announced for Download Festival. They are headlining on the Saturday night. And according to those stage times, they're doing 3 hours and 20 minutes. 3 hours and 20 minutes. That is wild. They are definitely going to be aching in places they didn't know they could ache after that. On the way, we've got an email from Mike and Sue and another band that you can see at this year's Download Festival.
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Hailstorm will be headlining the second stage on Friday at Download Festival. You're listening to Planet Rock. I'm Els Bailey, and here is a lovely email from Mike and Sue, who got in touch with me at els@planetrock.com. They said, "Hi, Els. Myself and my wife came to see you at Nantwich Civic Hall. Not only the first gig of the year for us, but one that's going to be hard to beat. The staff were fantastic and let my wife in before the doors opened as she was on a walking frame. I gave a glowing review for them online. You, Demi, and the band really do understand how to use the magic of healing that music offers, and we really felt like part of the family, if that makes sense. So cheers for a top gig, and Demi now has another follower on Spotify, and I'll be looking out for future gigs. Plus, my wife was really chuffed to speak to you after. First time I've seen her properly smile, as her illness really does take it out of her. Stay safe and be happy. Mike and Sue." Ah, Mike and Sue, it was such a wonderful gig, Sue. It was lovely to meet you after as well. And of course, Demi Mariner opened the show. So yeah, go follow her on Spotify. Go buy her two albums. And I really hope that I'll be playing some new Demi Mariner as part of a Putting Down Roots set in the next few months. Here's some Led Zeppelin for you both.

streets of Philadelphia, Bruce Springsteen, who is also known for doing very, very long sets. You're listening to Planet Rock. I'm Els Bailey, and now it's time for my weekly feature, Putting Down Roots, where I share my love of Americana and my love of roots rock. And I have a brand new track now from an artist that I played probably a couple of years ago, so it's been a while since I've had some new music from him. He's called Tim Gerard, and I really, really like this. This is called Payday.

Stevie Nicks, my goodness, she's absolutely timeless. And do you know what? Her music is still speaking to generations and generations. Her music is still going viral. There's been viral covers recently. And I remember being in New Zealand with my friend's son. He's 18, and his girlfriend, who is just 18, and they just could not get enough of Stevie Nicks. And I absolutely love that. She's still speaking to the new generations. That is how you can spot an icon. You're listening to Planet Rock, Els Bailey here, and I've got the new one right now from Dan Byrne, taken from his debut album, which is officially out now. The album's called This Is Where the Show Begins, and this is Pulling Me Under.

0: I'm Els Bailey. You're listening to Planet Rock. I'll be here same time, same place next week. So tune in then. Stick with us right now. Murray J is on the way next with the request show.
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17: The top stories this hour. French authorities have temporarily scrapped enhanced EU checks at the port of Dover to try and ease long queues. Some passengers have been waiting to pass through the port for almost 5 hours. It's reduced to around three now. Travel expert Simon Calder says equipment for the new biometric checks is in place, but there's one problem.
18: Those aren't working yet, so the police here, they've been trying to register everybody's passport details. And this being the busiest day, 8,000 cars going through, it was just proving hopeless.
17: We could see temperatures of 30 degrees Celsius in the UK. As the bank holiday heat continues, it's expected to be hotter than Barbados, Greece and the Seychelles. The Marylebone Cricket Club's relaxed its demand for men to wear formal jackets in the pavilion at Lord's for tomorrow's T20 Blast match between Middlesex and Surrey. At least 90 people have died in what's been described as China's worst coal mining disaster in more than 16 years. An explosion ripped through the mine in the northern Shanxi province last night. 247 workers were on duty. The family of a woman who sued Andrew Mountbatten Windsor over sex assault claims have welcomed an expanded investigation into the former prince's activities. Detectives will consider allegations of sexual misconduct as part of their inquiry into potential misconduct in public office. Mr. Mountbatten Windsor's always denied any wrongdoing. There's not too long to go until the Championship playoff final. Middlesbrough and Hull City are facing each other for a place in the Premier League. Our reporter Freya Taylor's outside Wembley Stadium.
5: After a nearly 10-year absence for both teams today, they're facing off in a highly anticipated game worth around £200 million. The build-up's been full of controversy as Southampton were disqualified over the so-called Spygate scandal, leaving Borough, who they beat in the playoff semi-finals, to take their place at the National Stadium instead. Fans are continuing to arrive ahead of a 3:30 kick-off here, and there's already a sea of red and orange and plenty of chanting.
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10: Good afternoon from the sunny shed of rock at the beginning of the heatwave. This is Murray J getting ready to play your request this afternoon. First of all, though, congratulations again to our winner yesterday who won £500,000. It was Lee. Now, £500,000 changed his life in a big way, but there are small things that change as well.
16: I wasn't going to be working on Bank Holiday Monday anyway, but yeah, I'll definitely have better plans now.
10: Yeah, I wonder what he's going to do on Bank Holiday Monday. Maybe we'll find out. Congratulations, Lee. £500,000 already in Lee's account. And we're going to do the same. Well, we're coming to the end of May. Mega May. So it's going to be a big one on Friday. It's going to be a huge one on Friday. We are going to hand over £750,000. And that could be into your bank account Friday tea time. 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Over 18s only. Lines close at 5 on Friday. Mega May ends on a big one. £750,000 into your bank account straight away. 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

Live in the fast lane from the Eagles to begin this afternoon. So this is Murray in the Shed of Rock at the end of the gun, under the blue tarpaulin, the door wedged wide open by the grotty green chair, and loving the rays this afternoon. I hope it's good where you are. I think I can safely say that it's just about everywhere, with very high temperatures and an extended bank holiday weekend as well. So requests today, tomorrow and Monday too. 64100 on the text. Start with Murray at planetrock.com on the email. Tell me what you'd like to hear and I'll hopefully get it on for you. Let's go to Durham first, and someone who's going to London, Damien, who's looking forward to seeing a Metallica tribute, wants to hear this.

Airborne's Alive After Death and Metallica with Play for Damien from Durham. Looking forward to seeing a Metallica tribute in London and wanted to hear some this afternoon. Where are you? What are you doing? And what can I play for you today? 64100 on the text. Start with Murray. Murray at planetrock.com on the email. Dickie is next. Dickie K from Majors Green. With the passing yesterday of Dick Parry, Murray, it's a must that Planet Rock play some Pink Floyd with his sax input. I would suggest Shine On You Crazy Diamond, but that might be a bit better on the long play with Mark Jeeves tomorrow. So perhaps you can play Money.

0: It's Money from Pink Floyd, and that was suggested by Dickie K from Major's Green. Murray, with the passing yesterday of Dick Parry. It's a must that Planet Rock plays some Floyd with his sax imp. Thank you, Dickie, for suggesting that. Do you want to suggest your song this afternoon? Perhaps you're enjoying the sunshine out in the garden and want to get some songs on for you while you do whatever you do in this lovely weather that we're having for the weekend. 64100 on the text. 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
14: Travel.
0: M27 westbound in Hampshire, the lane closed and queuing traffic. There's a traffic problem at junction 3 for Southampton Docks. That's the junction with the M271. Eastbound on the M8 Glasgow, a lane blocked by a broken down vehicle at junction 15 for Townhead. South on the M5 Gloucestershire, queuing traffic because of an earlier broken down vehicle that was stuck between 16 Aztec West and 17 for Cribbs Causeway. And the A14 westbound in Cambridgeshire is blocked because of an overturned lorry. It's stuck between Swavesey Junction, that's 24B and 23 for God Manchester.
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We are the champions. It's Queen. It's Planet Rockcast. Request show. Very busy today. I thought we would be today and tomorrow and Monday. 64100 on the text. Start with Murray. Murray@planetrock.com on the email. Now, here's some Welsh for me to do. Thank you, Jackie. Hello, Murray. I'm Jackie and I live in Abercorn, South Wales. Loving this tropical Wales weather nearly as much as I love your shoe. Greta Van Fleet have become one of my favourite bands and I couldn't decide quickly which track to choose whilst I'm doing some housework and prepping lovely food for our weekend visitors to come to Patio Gunnar. Please could you play Highway Tune and hope that you have the best weekend too. Dol in far carried. Okay, how did I do, Jackie? I need you to email me back and see how I did on that. Dol in far carried.

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Rolling Stones and Mess It Up and Greta Van Fleet for Jackie in Wales. Highway tune, it's Planet Rock. And a mention for Peter Long, who did the request crossover thing. Oh, there go the police. Request crossover thing where asking for Metallica as Metallica were being played. But thank you for listening, Peter. And this one's from Becky and Darren. Hello, Murray. How are you enjoying the sunshine in your shed of rock? I am loving it, Becky and Darren. I am loving it. Please can we request a song? It's for myself and my husband, Darren. We're currently sat on the M5 in the worst traffic ever. We're off to Exmouth for the weekend to see some good friends and enjoy a few cheeky beers by the sea. We'd love anything by Iron Maiden if possible. Hopefully this will pass the time and we can rock out in our car. Love the shoe. Thank you from Becky and Darren.

0: Flight of Icarus, Iron Maiden playing that for Becky and Darren, who are heading off for a hot weekend in Exmouth in the sunshine and stuck on the M5 in the worst traffic ever. Are you stuck in traffic? Can I make that stuck in traffic feeling a bit better with a song? 64100 on the text. Start with Murray, murray@planetrock.com on the email. And important to mention, as I just play some Iron Maiden there, as it's Maiden in May, this Friday, I know it's only Saturday and Friday's only just gone. Next Friday then, okay, that's better. Next Friday, win your way in to Edfest all day long. Okay, all day long. If you want to get into Edfest, listen to Planet Rock next Friday and you can win your way in.
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It's Planet Rock and this is The Request Show. It's very busy. 64100 on the text, start with Murray. murray@planetrock.com on the email. I'm loving this one from Kieran in Brigg, North Lincoln. Hello, Murray. Can I make a request to celebrate a first heavy metal achievement? First heavy metal achievement. The original heavy metal music, bell ringing. This morning, I led my first quarter peal at St. John the Evangelist at Brigg in North Lincolnshire. This meant six people ringing separate bells to set patterns, changing what they are playing 1,260 times, and all done from memory. I was supported by Ian and Joy, Debbie and Mike and Jenny, all excellent experienced ringers who I'd like to thank. You're probably expecting a bell-related song request, and you wouldn't be wrong. What better way to celebrate bells than with more bells, or specifically, more cowbell? Actually, there's a bell for you, if you're doing your thing. Please could you play me, Murray, Mountain and Mississippi Queen. More cowbell, eh? Many thanks.

0: Mississippi Queen Mountain, that's for Kieran, who achieved this morning his first heavy metal achievement. But the original heavy metal music, Bell Ringing, where six of them were ringing separate bells to set patterns, changing what they were playing 1,260 times from memory. So, Kieran, that's my favourite email so far today. And congratulations on your achievement. And thank you for listening. 64100 on the text. 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Murray at planetrock.com on the email. What do you want to hear today? What have you been doing?
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20: Our top story this hour is at Wembley, where the build-up is well underway to the Championship playoff final.
21: We go in there, we're going to try to win, we will put all the energy into it.
22: It's a big game,
1: and who will handle this pressure better.
20: Middlesbrough face Hull City for a place in the Premier League. Our reporter Freya Taylor is outside the National Stadium for us.
10: Excitement. There's already a sea of orange and red gathered here, and it's only growing. It comes after a huge scandal earlier in the week where Southampton were kicked from the final over so-called Spygate. There's definitely an air of nervousness here now, though, as fans walk the steps of the stadium.
21: I'm so nervous.
22: Not too nervous.
21: I'm quite confident.
23: I think it's a Hull's win. Because this good story is for Hull, but Middlesbrough is a danger team.
10: For now, we'll wait for the 3:30 PM kickoff to see who has what it takes to win this £200 million game.
20: Freya Taylor reporting for us there. Well, we're just hearing Hull City's team bus has been damaged ahead of the match. A window was broken after objects were thrown at it near Wembley. It happened before the players were due to board the coach. In other news, the death of a man in northwest London is being treated as murder. 60-year-old Michalis Kirisiu died after being found with severe injuries in Maida Vale last week. No arrests have been made by detectives so far. French authorities have temporarily scrapped enhanced EU checks at the port of Dover. The move is aimed at trying to ease long queues as the bank holiday and half-term getaway continues. Fresh warnings are being issued about the impacts a spell of hot weather could have. Amber heat health alerts are in place for the Midlands, East and South East England. And firefighters in the West Midlands are continuing to battle a fire at a factory which can be seen from the M5 motorway. People nearby to the scene in Oldbury are being urged to keep windows and doors closed.
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0: Mega May. Well, we're almost at the end of May, but it's still Mega. That means a Mega prize on Friday afternoon of £750,000. But first, Lee never wins anything, and he thought we were kidding.
25: You're kidding? Well, I was actually thinking this morning I'd never win anything.
0: Well, now he has won something, and he knows we're not kidding, because the £500,000 is in his bank account. Congratulations, Lee. £750,000 could be yours on Friday. 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

Steely Dan reeling in the years. It's Planet Rock and we're playing your requests all afternoon, tomorrow too, and Bank Holiday Monday. We're open Bank Holiday Monday for requests. Murray, please could you play some Volbeat this afternoon for me and my wife Kay? We are just chilling in the garden with a drink or two and listening to the requests in Nottingham.

Wait for that last bit. Alice Cooper, No More Mr. Nice Guy, Volbeat, Lola Montez, and a few requests coming in for me to play some Thin Lizzy this afternoon. This is a little bit of a grumpy one. Good afternoon, mate. This is Sean Lewis here. I'm driving my supermarket delivery van around a very cloudy Pembrokeshire, and it's only 16 degrees. So stop rubbing it in about the sun, will you? Okay, I apologise. I did think, actually, I thought I saw the weather map on the TV earlier, where it looked like pretty much everywhere was getting it. But at least you're not getting rain. Well, yet it anyway. And I've looked for you, Sean, at the weather map, although it is a little bit cloudy with bright spells today in Pembroke. Tomorrow, 21 unbroken sunshine. Monday, 24 unbroken sunshine. 24 on Tuesday, unbroken sunshine. So it's getting better, Sean Lewis in Pembrokeshire.

And also for some Thin Lizzy, please could you play The Boys Are Back in Town for our 10-year-old daughter, Violet. Hello, Violet. We're currently stuck on the A64 with Mum, Dad and the caravan on the way to sunny Scarbados for a few days. She'd love it. Loving the show as ever. That's Dawn, Graham and 10-year-old Violet.

0: Boys are back in town. Thin Lizzy for Dawn and Graham and Violet, heading to sunny Scarbados for the bank holiday weekend. Where are you? What are you doing? What can I play for you? 64100 on the text top with Murray, at planetrock.com on the email. Also, you can take part in this, but it is not for gain, just for the brain. It's our last but one album, which today is Bad English. Bad English, the self-titled album. That's our last but one album. I'm going to play a track from it a bit later on, but you've only got time to hear one. You've fired up the Barbie. It's not quite hot enough to load the meat on yet. So you think, oh, let's hear one from Bad English. Bad English. Which one would you go for? Okay, where would you lower the tone down? Where would you fast forward the cassette? Where would you scroll the dial on the CD or mini disc player? It's Bad English, self-titled album. I'm going to play one from that. If you want to join in the conversation, I'll read out some comments before I play a track from it later. It's over on Facebook at Planet Rock Radio. Why go
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If today was your last day, what would you do with it? It's Nickelback, it's Planet Rock, and it's your requests all afternoon, tomorrow too, Monday too. Going to play some Led Zeppelin now, and we're going to play it with a ding. I can reach my bell. Good day, Murray. I hope you're well. I'm busy moving around hundreds of bricks and building a new platform for a new hut. Any chance of playing for me when the levee breaks? From Led Zeppelin, from Alan.

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0: John Corabi, that memory. This is Planet Rock in the Sunshine, where temporarily, for a moment, I hope you don't mind, I will talk about winter, but there's a good reason for it, because we've sorted out one of our pre-sales for you to start this Thursday, and it's for Rick Wakeman, who's going to be back in the winter 2027, winter 2027, on the Wizard of Prague Ultimate Highlights Concert Tour. He's going to be performing extracts from Journey to the Center of the Earth and Myths and Legends of King Arthur and the Knights of the Round Table, and other solo work as well as the music of Yes. And we've got a pre-sale for these gigs starting at 10 o'clock Thursday coming the 28th. Thursday the 28th, pre-sale for those Rick Wakeman tickets. Rick Wakeman tickets. And they are in February next year. Brighton Dome, Poole, Bristol, Cardiff, Ipswich, Manchester, Edinburgh, Gateshead and Sheffield. They're February dates. Brighton, Poole, Bristol, Cardiff, Ipswich, Manchester, Edinburgh, Gateshead, Sheffield. They're February. And the March dates, because there's a few of them. March, Liverpool, Folkestone, Oxford, Southend, London, Birmingham, York and Leicester de Montfort Hall. There you go. That's for Rick Wakeman. You can't buy them just yet. Because you listen to us, though, you can get them a bit early on our pre-sale starting this Thursday at 10. planetrock.com/tickets.
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21: 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I'm looking for a planet.

Rebel Yell from Billy Idol. It's Planet Rock. I want to get this one on because it's got a real summer vibe to it. And it's from Rob and Linda, who are just chilling out in a sunny Stowmarket in Suffolk. Please, could you play the Straubs and Lay Down?

0: Scrubs, Lay Down and playing now for Rob and Linda, just chilling in the sunshine in Stowmarket in Suffolk. How do you fancy this kind of warm weather, this sunshine all year round? Well, maybe £750,000 would help you to arrange that. Tell you how you could win. It's still Mega May, so we're going to end on a big one next Friday. £750,000. Details coming up. Fire!
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20: Our top story this hour is at Wembley, where there's not long to go now till a battle for Premier League promotion gets underway.
21: I know what it means to the family,
5: to be able to do that for the city where I'm from is incredible.
7: Travelling down here yesterday was the first time where I thought, okay, we've actually got a game to play. It's not just like Coronation Street.
20: Hull City and Middlesbrough fans, players and staff are getting ready for the Championship playoff final. Our reporter Freya Taylor is among those watching the game in person.
10: Well, just inside the stadium here, it's all hands on deck as the pitch is readied for the highly anticipated game between Hull and Middlesbrough. It's safe to say fans are quite excited.
18: Can't wait. Unbelievable.
19: Apprehensive.
21: A little bit nervous, a little bit confident, a little bit of everything.
22: It's really busy, it's beautiful, it's a lovely day.
10: There's still an edge of nervousness though, as both sides have plenty to lose in this £200 million game. It comes after a huge amount of controversy surrounded the Southampton side earlier this week, with so-called Spygate causing the team to be kicked from the game, giving Middlesbrough the chance to step up to the pitch.
20: Thanks, Freya. Kickoff is at 3:30. It's also emerged objects were thrown at Hull City's bus near Wembley before the players were due to get on board. A window was broken. In other news, new EU border checks at Dover have been suspended in a bid to ease congestion. Motorists have been queuing for hours during bank holiday and half-term weekend build-ups at the ports. Parts of Britain are hotter than Greece and the Seychelles. Multiple temperature records could be broken in the coming days during unusually warm weather for May. Four-time F1 world champion Alain Prost is reported to have been injured in a robbery at his home near Lake Geneva in Switzerland. No one has been arrested by police so far. And Dunfermline are hoping to cause a major upset to win the Scottish Cup for the first time since 1968. They're taking on Celtic at Hampden Park.
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0: Still May, so still mega. And Friday, it's mega, mega, mega, mega because it's £750,000. It was pretty mega yesterday afternoon because Lee won £500,000. Keep hearing it on the radio thinking, should I have a go? Shouldn't I?
25: I just thought I'd give it a try. It's on the radio when I'm at work. Worth a try, isn't it?
0: So Lee now is glad that he made the decision to have a try. 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

Skid Row, they are the Youth Gone Wild. This is Planet Rock, and it's a request show from the Shadow Rock at the end of the garden, under the blue top ball, in the door wedged wide open by the grotty green chair. And I haven't dug it out from wherever I put it in the winter, because I've forgotten where I've put it. But soon, I'm hoping to be having the fan whirring gently below the desk here to keep my toes cool. But I can't find it yet anyway. Anyway, off to Bristol. We're painting the hall and stairs and landing, and it's hot work here, Murray. Please could you play Young Gods by Little Angels so I can dance around and sing my head off with my paint roller in hand, splashing paint everywhere. Have a great long weekend from Chrissy Gifford.

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Shine Down, they keep making songs that I like, and there's another one, 365 Young God's Little Angels, it's Planet Rock. Hello, Murray, I'm Chris. I'm driving home on the M5 with Helen and the family after a wonderful week in Cornwall. I wondered if you could play Crazy Train by Ozzy, please, as he is Helen's favourite artist. Tell her I love her to bits.

0: Crazy Train, Ozzy Osbourne, and just below our Bad English album on our Facebook page, there is a post there about Ozzy Osbourne. Sharon and Jack Osbourne have revealed that an AI-powered Ozzy Osbourne avatar is being launched this year and will fully interact with fans. Want to know more? That's on our Facebook page at Planet Rock Radio. Just above that is a picture of the sleeve of Bad English and the self-titled album, Bad English. That's our last but one album today. You're fired at the barbecue. You know they can take a long time to get hot enough to put the meat on. Well, you've still got a few minutes, so you think, oh, listen to one from Bad English, Bad English. Which would you go for if you only had time to listen to one from Bad English? So you're doing a bit of timing on the barbecue, maybe. So which would you go for? It's not for gain, just for the brain. And I will play one from it later on after reading out a few of your comments there, and there's lots already. So Bad English, self-titled album, which track do you go for from that if you've only got time to hear one? So on our Facebook page at Planet Rock Radio.
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0: On the A14 westbound, they're still dealing with an overturned lorry and a fuel spill between Junction 24B, Swavesey, and Junction 23 for Godmanchester. What happens when it's hot? Cars break down. M25 Dartford Tunnel anti-clockwise, slow after an earlier broken down vehicle between 1A Dartford and Lakeside, Junction 31. M74 northbound, queuing because of a broken down vehicle at Junction 2. And southbound on the M9 Edinburgh, we've got the entry slip road partly blocked by a broken down vehicle at Junction 1 for Newbridge.
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Back in Black, AC/DC, that's for Mia, the happy camper, stuck in traffic, but still a happy camper. And the next one's for Karen on the request show. This is Planet Rock, and we're playing your requests today, tomorrow, and bank holiday Monday as well. Hope you're well and enjoying the glorious weather, Murray. I love it. Please, could you play a request for my fiance, Steve, and myself? We've been gardening yesterday and today. Plus, Steve has just taken a load of stuff to the tip as well. He's a good one. Please, could you play No One Like You by the Scorpions, as it means a lot to both of us.

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0: FM Crosstown Train with a ding for Adam Herring, who's painting in Tilton on the Hill. Enjoy the sunshine, everyone. Crosstown Train, please. FM, great riffs. Cheers, Adam. Okay, here's some more gig news for you. These are September dates. 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

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Good afternoon, Murray. We're currently chilling in the garden with our son and daughter-in-law who've paid us a surprise visit, and my son loves Planet Rock. Oh, hello, mate. Adam is also a massive Avenged Sevenfold fan and would love to hear Shepherd of Fire if possible. Enjoy your time in the sun, Murray, when you and yours get the chance. Cheers and thanks from Cole in a gloriously sunny Rotherham.

0: Shepherd of Fire, Avenged Sevenfold, that's for Adam, who's just turned up at his mum and dad's with his wife, and he's a big Planet Rock fan, but also Col, his dad, listens to Planet Rock as well, so they thought I'd text over. Get a message on. There you are. Done. Right, it's coming up to 4 o'clock. Got an hour left to go on the request show. The long, epic and ending song is in place, ready to play. Bad English is the last but one album, so we'll play one from that. If you could only hear one, which would you play? And the rest of the time between 4 and 5, packed with your requests.
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14: The top stories this hour. The chairman of the Football League is denying his organisation is in crisis following a drama described as Spygate.
15: You can't put a price on integrity.
3: And failure to act is often the biggest failure of all. And if you're guided by those principles and where they take you, without fear of where you're going to end up, probably you end up doing the right thing.
14: Rick Parry's been speaking at Wembley, where the highly anticipated Championship playoff final is underway. Hull City are facing Middlesbrough, who were beaten by Southampton in the semi-finals, but then reinstated after their opponents were expelled for spying. These supporters at the game think it's been a roller coaster week.
10: We've obviously been preparing for a completely different squad, but I think we'll be fine as we are.
15: At the start, I was just like gutted, you know, we're out, now we're all here, we've all came together.
16: Gutted on Tuesday, and then we're back in.
17: Buzzing. We need a win because we've been given a second chance.
14: Next, a gun and drugs have been seized during searches of a home after a driver was shot by police officers in Greater Manchester. Detectives say a car was driven towards those on patrol in the Whitefield area of Bury yesterday afternoon. No one was seriously injured. A 20-year-old white British man remains in custody. A 60-year-old man has died more than a week after being attacked in northwest London. Michalis Kirisiu was discovered with serious injuries in Maida Vale early last Thursday morning. Enhanced EU border checks have been suspended at the port of Dover in response to reports of five-hour-long queues. It's the first holiday season since the biometric and fingerprint scans were fully rolled out. And temperatures have gone above 30 degrees Celsius in Britain for the first time this year. The Met Office recorded the high in Frittenden in Kent, with even warmer weather forecast during the bank holiday. These people spoke earlier before starting an ultramarathon from London to Brighton.
18: I've never ran in the heat really properly before.
19: I just think we'd have to make sure we drink a lot more water.
20: Yeah,
19: than usual.
20: And go a little bit slower at the beginning.
14: Water breaks look set to be introduced meanwhile for tomorrow's games on the final day of the Premier League season.
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0: Mega May continues, and the last blast will be on Friday afternoon of May with £750,000 into your bank account. What would you spend? Now, I want you to think about this right now, please. Think about this. What would you spend £750,000 on? Because Lee hadn't thought about it.
21: Well, yeah, I'd probably go on holiday. But I hadn't really thought it through because, to be honest, I didn't expect to win it.
0: It's not a condition of winning. You don't have to have thought it through. You don't have to have an answer to what you spend the money on. But maybe have a think about what you'd spend £750,000 on, because it could be landing in your bank account on Friday afternoon after 5 o'clock. 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Lines close at 5 on Friday. That's when we call. Hopefully you just pick up your phone and we'll hand over the money, and then you can say what you think you might spend at least some of it on. £750,000. 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
0: Now, lots to get in, so let's get on.

Thank you very much for your texts and emails today. We've got more requests tomorrow and Monday as well. Bank Holiday Monday. Hello, Murray. Please could you play Saxon and the Bands Played On for myself, Chris. We're on our way to Worsley to celebrate my big birthday with our family. My birthday was actually on Wednesday and Chris has absolutely spoiled me throughout the week, and I just wanted to say thank you. Tell him I love him as well. From Donna.

0: Loving the weather, loving the requests this afternoon. Looking forward to tomorrow and Monday as well, playing them for you. Next one's for Jordan Wood in Bridgewater, who says, "Hello, Murray. Please can I request Whitesnake and Slow and Easy, finally making the most of the weather following surgery 2 weeks ago."
1: Keep on pushing, babe, like I've never known. Child.

0: Slow and Easy, Whitesnake. Jordan had surgery a couple of weeks ago, and after a couple of weeks resting, is now finally making the most of this glorious weather. I'm wanting to hear that this afternoon. Thank you for listening, Jordan. Whitesnake, Slow and Easy for you if you sent one across this afternoon but not heard it yet. Still a chance you could. There's a couple more to go. But if not, maybe it will be the first I play tomorrow as the hangover request just after one.
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Planet Rock's request show from the Shed of Rock at the end of the garden, under the blue top hall, in door wedged open by the grotty green chair, not so grotty after a hose down, and still trying to find the fan, since it's put away for the winter. Put it away a bit too far, I think. Andrew Reed here, Murray, up a ladder, painting fascia boards in a sunny 21 degrees in Ravenstone, Leicestershire. Please could you play for me Massive Wagons and Missing on TV to keep me moving.

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0: Jayla, need your love. It's Planet Rock and it's the Request Show. Thank you for your comments on our Facebook page about our last but one album, Not for Gain, Just for the Brain. And here's your scenario today. You've fired at the barbecue, but it's not quite hot enough to put the meat on it yet. So you've got time to hear a song. You've got time to hear one from Bad English, Bad English. So which do you go for? Where would you lower the tone on? Where would you fast forward the cassette? Where would you scroll the dial on the CD or mini disc player? There's loads of comments on our Facebook page around this. Let's just read through some of them now. Linda says, I recently found a few tracks by John Waite that I'd forgotten about. These Times Are Hard for Lovers and Isn't It Time by the Babies. Really great tracks that I'd forgotten about. And I'd not heard this album, so I would go for Forget Me Not. Paul says, Forget Me Not, it's an absolute banger. Gary O'Brien, hello Gary, Forget Me Not, it's the only decent track on the album. I much preferred Waite's solo stuff. Neil says, a brilliant album, so difficult to choose for me. It's either Ghost in Your Heart or Forget Me Not. Kerry says, this is quite scary, Murray, as I only thought about this album last night. What time was it? Forget Me Not introduced me to this supergroup, and it's still my fave, but today I'm going to go with The Price of Love. Roger Nee says, I got this on vinyl only a few weeks ago. Ghost in Your Heart for me. Greg, what a superb album. Every song's a classic, but Ghost in Your Heart means a lot to me. Also, four-letter word. Paul Johnson says, Forget Me Not. It's rockier sensibilities suit me more. And Emily says, When Oki from Muskogee. It's pure 90s melodic rock energy. The guitar solo and soaring chorus hit every different time. Okay. All right. Well, Emily, thank you for that and everybody else. And there's loads of others too. If you want to read through them, we're on our Facebook page at Planet Rock Radio. One coming up from Bad English, self-titled album, as our last but one. Notice.
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Bad English, self-titled album, is our last but one album today. Not for Gain, just for the Brain. If you could only hear one from it, which would you go for? And thank you very much for your comments on our Facebook page. I'll read out some more tomorrow, because we'll do another album tomorrow when we play more requests tomorrow afternoon from 1 o'clock. Thank you for your texts and emails today. Apologies if I didn't get to yours, but I appreciate you stop what you were doing to get those words to me, so I'll make sure I read every single one into the night, and one will be the first I play tomorrow, as the Hangover request. And a mention here for a couple of people who want me to play a Guns N' Roses track as the long epic and ending song. Hello, Sean from Norwich here, Painting Fences. Please play Guns N' Roses November Rain as your long epic and ending song. And hey, Murray, I'm working again today, enjoying the scorching heat here in South Shields. Looking forward to the end of my shift and the tins of cider waiting for me, cooling right now. Please, could you play as your long epic and ending song Guns N' Roses, Sweet Child of Mine, from Stevie, South Shields? Well, it's about the timing here, so I've gone for this one.

0: our long epic and ending song from Guns N' Roses. Thank you for listening. More requests tomorrow from 1. Next after 5, it's the Joe Elliott Show.
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21: The top stories this hour. The UK has sweltered through the start of what could be record-breaking heat this bank holiday weekend. The Met Office recorded a high of 30.3 degrees Celsius in Frittenden in Kent, Britain's hottest day of the year so far. This heat wave has prompted warnings about staying safe in the sun and in the water. Meteorologist and weather presenter Gemma Plum has been explaining what the Amber Heat Health Alert in place in parts of England means.
22: The Amber Alerts are saying to help
1: health and social services in particular, that there are significant impacts that could be felt from this heat wave that's about to happen. So it's just to make them prepared so they can put resources in place.
21: Next, French authorities have temporarily scrapped enhanced EU checks at the port of Dover to try and ease long queues. Some passengers have been waiting to pass through the port for almost 5 hours. That's reduced to around three now. Travel expert Simon Calder is there. He says equipment for the new biometric checks is in place, but there's one problem.
11: Those aren't working yet, so the police here, they've been trying to register everybody's passport details. And this being the busiest day, 8,000 cars going through, it was just proving hopeless.
21: The death of a man in northwest London is being treated as murder. 6-year-old Michalis Kirisiu died after being found with severe injuries in Maida Vale last week. No arrests have been made so far. Police investigating what led to officers shooting a driver in Greater Manchester have seized a gun and drugs from a property. They arrested a 20-year-old white British man in Bury yesterday after detectives say a vehicle was driven towards those on patrol. The Championship playoff final is into its latter stage at Wembley. Hull City and Middlesbrough are battling it out for promotion to the Premier League. The match is believed to be worth £200 million for the winner. And Charlton have won promotion to the Women's Super League. They needed penalties to beat Leicester, who've dropped down a division.
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23: Evening all, and welcome once again to the Joe Elliott Show right here on the wonderful Planet Rock. As always, it's a great pleasure to be with you. We've only got 60 little minutes. I'm going to crack on because, in my humble opinion, we have some wonderful music tonight. Starting off with the Runaways.

Saw them live at the Sheffield Uni with a few mates of mine back in 1976. And if you've ever seen a photograph of them from that time period, you'll understand why the audience was 100% male. But they really could play. Following in the footsteps of other successful all-female bands like Fanny, that is The Runaways from their debut album of the same name, the song that we heard, Cherry Bomb. Now, we're off to the Black Country for the next couple of tunes, because every now and then, I like to hear a bit of solo Robert Plant.

It is by far one of the most overlooked songs in that band's catalogue. It is The Move, taken from their anthology 1966 to 1972 album. The song is a big hit for them tonight. And before that, we heard Robert Plant from the late 80s. I can't remember, to be quite honest, whether it was 88 or 89. But the album is Now and Zen, and the song we heard featuring some very cool samples of some old classic Led Zeppelin songs, Tall Cool One. Right, get a grip, everyone. This is Aerosmith.

0: A very poignant tale of woe there from Bad Company, not particularly based on any one specific person, but it's amazing how it's so accurate to even the Steve Clark's sad passing 16 years after that song's released. Just read the narrative and it's there for all to see. That is from the 1975 album Straight Shooter. It is Bad Company with a wonderful bit of work called Shooting Star. And before that we heard Aerosmith from the album Get a Grip with Living on the Edge. You are listening to the Joe Elliott Show right here on the wonderful Planet Rock. Coming up, some farmers are going to get a jolly good telling off for letting one of his flock run wild on a very famous New York street. And yes, that's the best I could come up with.
1: Switching to
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20: The M25 at the Dartford Tunnel still looking very busy at the moment after an earlier breakdown. The clockwise M25 in Hertfordshire also looking slow after an earlier breakdown from Junction 24 at Potters Bar towards 25 at Enfield. Berkshire, the westbound M4, there are two lanes closed and delays. It's due to a vehicle fire just after Junction 8 and 9 at Maidenhead. And in Somerset, southbound M5 busy just around the Junction 26 at Wellington after an earlier accident. I'm Gary King, that's the latest.
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From one of the greatest writers of the 20th and the 21st century, that is Sir Paul McCartney, with a song that is right up there with similar work that he's done, like Blackbird, for example. This is a beautiful bit of work. It's from an album called Chaos and Creation in the Backyard. I believe it was 2007. The song is Jenny Wren. And before that, we heard Genesis with the title track, and do excuse my intro at the other side of the break, title track of the album The Lamb Lies Down on Broadway. Right, here's a band that for just a little while broke a few hearts. This is The Babies.

Now, that gentleman has to be a contender for greatest voice ever committed to tape discussions up and down the country in Choose Your Favourite Watering Hole. Brilliant, brilliant vocal performance by Steve Walsh. He was a singer in Kansas, and they're taken from their album Left Overture. We just heard a wonderful bit of work called The Wall. And before that, with a singer who was no slouch himself, that singer being John Waite, we just heard The Babies, taken from an album called Broken Heart, with Isn't It Time. And I'm afraid it is time for me to go. Been a real pleasure as always. I shall be back with you next week at exactly the same time, so please don't go anywhere. Why would you ever want to anyway? So until then, I shall leave you with this beauty. I've said it before when I've played this song, but here they are, almost out-purpling purple themselves. From the album Sweet Fanny Adams, this is Sweet and Set Me Free. Until next week, see ya!

Love that song. Lainey Wilson and Can't Sit Still on Planet Rock. This is Stateside. I'm Loz Guest. Good evening. Playing you loads of great Americana, new, old, and classic. And, well, actually, this is a brand new tune from the fabulous Katie Pruitt. And this track has been gaining traction on her socials for its rather timely message, which is, well, for those 1%ers, the world's wealthiest. This is called Same Boat.

0: That felt quite appropriate during this lovely little heat wave we're enjoying. CCR, Born on the Bayou. So yeah, hopefully it's nice and warm where you are. But who knows? I mean, you could be listening days, weeks in the future, thanks to the rather marvellous Listen Again feature on the Rayo app. What a segue this is. Do you have the Rayo app? You really should have the Rayo app. It is marvellous. And I would suggest the best way to listen to Planet Rock and many of our sister radio stations, the likes of Kerrang Radio, that I also do a show on. There's also KISS. 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On the way, I've got some John Pardy, Blackberry Smoke and Kezia Gill here on Planet Rock.
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0: enough.
1: Well, you could always leave your boots on, couldn't you, John? John Pardy. What's he talking about? I've got no idea. I'm sure I don't understand what he's talking about. That was Boots Off on Planet Rock, and we had the Blackberry Smoke before that. The brilliant, the Blackberry Smoke with All Over the Road. Hello. Good evening. This is Stateside. I'm Loz Guest, and I've got a new one now for you from Kezia Gill. Big fan of Kezia. As I always say, she's from Nottingham, but she's very much twinned with Nashville because, well, that's where she recorded this record. And this is her fabulous new single, Life You Always Dreamed Of.

0: A song that certainly has the ability to catch you in the back of the throat. That is Stephen Wilson Jr. with Grief Is Only Love. And Stephen will be performing at this year's State Fair Festival. He's on the Friday night, which is the 26th of June. He is, well, basically the warm-up for the headliners, Kings of Leon. Looking like a really good weekender, though. It's going to be in Chelmsford, which is Essex, isn't it? Highlands Park, Chelmsford. It is the weekend of the 26th, 27th and 28th. You've got Alanis Morissette, you've got Kip Moore, Lumineers, Counting Crows and plenty more besides. 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Oh, Kip Moore, talking of which, I've got a tune from him on the way in a minute. This is Planet Rock.
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0: place to die. Should've left me way back, should've left me way back by the roadside. It's a bitter taste.
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Yes, another State Fair performer, as I mentioned earlier. That is the fabulous Kip Moore with a track called Levy. We had Billy Idol before that as well with his little toe dip into the world of Americana with a great tune called Bitter Taste here on Planet Rock. And it's me, Loz Guest, nearly pulling this week's show to a close, but I do have this one. I played it for you last week. I'm a big fan. And I've been listening to it quite a few times over the past few days, I must admit. This is Jason Aldean and a brilliant song called Don't Tell On Me.

0: There we go. That'll do for this week here on Stateside. Thank you so much for stopping by, and hopefully you can join me around about this time next week here on Planet Rock for another hour of Americana. Cheers.
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22: Hey, I'm Duff McKagan.
23: And I'm Susan Holmes McKagan. Welcome back to our show, Three Chords and the Truth. So nice to be back here with y'all. Hope everybody's having a most killer week so far. Beautiful week.
22: Yeah, we're back chillaxing from tour right now.
23: We are in Seattle and it's sunny with blue skies.
22: Great.
23: So just to let you all know, it's raining. LOL. We say that in Seattle because it's like, you don't talk to people when it's sunny here.
22: Yeah, no, it rains all the time. Don't come up here. Yeah, no, you're welcome to come up to Seattle. This first band, it's funny because yesterday, honey, I played with Stone from Pearl Jam and Paul Soldier, two Johnny Thunders, you know, students of Johnny Thunders, the guitar player Johnny Thunders from New York Dolls. And then you picked Johnny Thunders as the first song from this playlist. Susan put the playlist together for us yesterday. So first song, Johnny Thunders from 1970s, New York Dolls, of course, very influential guitar player to a lot of people. And Susan picked out, this is Johnny Thunders with Chinese Rocks.

0: We got the Black Crowes. What? Happy birthday, honey.
1: Yeah, happy birthday, Rich Robinson. May 24th is his B-Day. I think he's qualifies as a Taurus. Or is that, are we leaning into Gemini now?
0: I don't know.
1: But the Crowes are opening for Guns N' Roses on your guys' upcoming tour on August 22nd through September 2nd.
0: Okay.
1: They're playing in Vegas, opening for Guns N' Roses, Edmonton, Vancouver, and San Diego,
0: hometown. That's right. It's going to be pretty awesome.
1: So rad. I love that you guys have them. What a cool billing.
0: We tried to get them for more, but they had their own tour going on, these guys.
1: They're busy, huh?
0: They have another new record out, but this is from their second record. This is Black Crowes. This is Jealous Again.

0: That was Alice Cooper was Poison. You got some, but he's got a book.
1: I know. Well, we're both bookie people right now because I have my paperback book, The Velvet Rose, coming out this spring, and I think he and Cheryl are even coming to
0: your book event.
1: Book event launch. I'm so excited. I love them. And of course, we love Alice and Cheryl. We got to go to

0: You got to go to their wedding, and now you can feel closer to Mr. Alice Cooper too, because he's announcing his new memoir, Devil on My Shoulder, an accompanying book tour, has been huge in rock media. You can't miss it. It's all over the place, as it should be. It's being positioned as a very candid, ultimate memoir style rock autobiography.
1: Cool.
0: Congratulations, Alice, and can't wait to see you guys.
1: And speaking of legends and overviews of life, we've got Ozzy. You found this, honey. Mm-hmm. He has a documentary coming out 2028. Is it the doc of that show?
0: Yeah, it incorporates that, and obviously, he has so many things to convey about his inspiring life and legacy. And I believe Jack Osbourne. Well, I think you're in it. Jack Osbourne's putting it together.
1: Is it that show
0: Back to the Beginning?
1: Back to the Beginning in Birmingham. Okay, that'd be cool.
0: So cool. Can't wait for that. It'll be so incredibly amazing, to say the least.
1: Okay, well, no further ado. I have many thoughts on that. I'm like, I could just talk.
0: Sam Hunt.
1: No. I'll reach out to Jack about this and see what's going on.
0: Next up.
1: Over the Mountain.
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0: And that was Saxon. Denim and leather. We gotta, you know, come on, man.
1: You gotta unleash the inner Saxon every once in a while, y'all.
0: You do.
1: You just gotta do it.
0: You know, denim and leather.
1: Well, I saw, because I follow Planet Rock Radio, of course, on my Instagram, and they always post, you know,
0: they do cool stuff.
1: Parallel things to stuff we like to talk about. Birthdays and tours and books and factoids. So, that's our dog, Hadley. He's trying to chime in with his love of Saxon.
0: No, he sure is.
1: Hadley and Saxon. He's like, they should name the album Hadley.
0: They should.
1: After me.
0: No.
1: It's British.
0: So, you say they have their 25th. Planet Rock said they have their 25th studio.
1: That's
0: Saxon
1: right.
0: has their 25th Woo! Studio album out or coming. It's coming out January 2027. 25 records. You can order the album early September. Uh-huh. First single. It's going to be 7-inch vinyl, which I love that stuff.
1: So cool. Collector's stuff, as well as the single.
0: Mm-hmm. Now you got a little, what do you want to talk about? Some Def Leppard here.
1: Well, huh? Do you want to get rocked?
0: Yeah.
1: Yeah. So Def Leppard's set to release the 13th studio album in early 2027. It's a big musical year ahead coming up, huh? And according to Joe Elliott, they've got about 17 or 18 songs written so far. They've actually got two albums recorded.
0: Okay.
1: So they're still deciding which songs, the band's album.
0: The last record.
1: Their last one, Diamond Star Halos, came out in 2022. So they keep it coming.
0: They keep it
1: Good
0: coming.
1: Good on you, Def Leppard.
0: Here's some Let's Get Rocked. Do we want?

0: I love that song. That's a banger.
1: Yeah. So I said yesterday.
0: Rip it and rip it.
1: Though. Well, we went to dinner with Stone.
0: Oh, we did. We went to dinner with the guitarist Stone Gossard and his lovely wife Vivian. We adore them. She's so cool. You know, our family, friends, and you know, you've known Stone since when did you first meet Stone, babe? Like around
1: 1982.
0: How did you guys meet?
1: Well, I was. Like, I'm a couple years older than he, and back then when you're kids, I was already playing in punk rock bands and doing stuff, and he was coming in and watching. And, so he was a guitar player, he was coming in, like, trying to figure out what he wanted to do musically. He'd watch all these bands. We all would watch all the bands, but I was in a few of the bands that he watched.
0: We always had that. Oh, sorry, go ahead.
1: Yeah, Paul Soldier was his guitar player I played in a band with, and Stone.
0: Mm.
1: Adores Paul Soldier.
0: Mm-hmm.
1: And Stone just put together on this Loose Groove record label, this Paul Soldier record that a bunch of us played on.
0: Were you, like, sometimes you'll play and on one of your guitars it says Soldier, S-O-L-G-E-R. So if you guys are wondering.
1: Yeah, that's
0: for those
1: Paul.
0: Not in the know, that's Paul Soldier.
1: When he had cancer, and Velvet Revolver played the David Letterman show, and that's the day I found out Paul had cancer, was in getting surgery. So I wrote Soldier on my bass and told his brother, can you have Paul watch David Letterman?
0: Aw, so sweet, babe.
1: No. So that was that. But that was some Pearl Jam. Mm. What you got? Oh, what PJ. Do you want to say here, huh?
0: Well, up next, we've got some Rush. And I don't know about you guys, but we have a lot of friends and family who are big Rush fans.
1: Yes.
0: What's your guys' favorite Rush song? Let us know what you want us to play, because we take requests. You can write me on Instagram at Susan Holmes McKagan and let me know your favorite Rush song to play. But getting back to what we're going to play this week, we're going to play some Limelight, and that was released in 1981 on Rush's multi-platinum album, Moving Pictures. It was written by their drummer at the time.
1: Neil Peart.
0: Icon, and it's a candid exploration of his introverted personality, the alienation of fame, and the pressure of living under public scrutiny in what he referred to as a gilded, quote-unquote, cage.
1: Wow. Rush with Limelight.
0: Hmm.

0: And that was a rush with Limelight. We've got a request coming up, darling.
1: Request.
0: If you want a request, you go to at Susan Holmes McKagan on her Instagram. You DM, and she scrolls through these things, and she'll find a request, and she'll give you a shout-out and whatnot.
1: So this week's request, I want to say thank you. It's by at Monster Raymond, MonsterRaimans. So she wrote me, thank you for taking the time to write in. We appreciate it and you so much. Here we go. Kicking it off with some Melvins.
0: Yeah.

0: that will conclude our show here, Three Quarters and the Truth. I'm Duff McKagan.
1: And I'm Susan Holmes McKagan.
0: Yeah. Woo-woo! Until next week, we're Sue and I are together. We got shows we're going to do together. We may do some other shows. Maybe pre-record.
1: Oh, yeah. We might have to, because you got the big Guns N' Roses World Tour coming up. Where are you coming? You're going next to Europe. You're going to Poland. You're going to Dublin, Ireland.
0: Oh.
1: Amazing. And Birmingham.
0: Yeah.
1: Aussieland.
0: We're playing down.
1: You might even play a little. We probably play Junior's Eyes or
0: I don't know. We'll see. We never know what we're going to play.
1: Legendary songs.
0: Yeah. Aww. Our singer just calls him there on stage. We never know what we're going to play. He kind of reads the crowd.
1: I don't know how you guys do that. He's like, okay, so now we're going to do... And then
0: what do you guys think about doing... Okay.
1: And you guys nail it every single time.
0: Well, we rehearse a lot.
1: You do rehearse a lot.
0: Yeah.
1: And you do sound checks.
0: We do, yeah.
1: A lot of bands don't do sound checks anymore. You do sound checks.
0: Yep.
1: You do the rehearsals. You put in the time. You don't have to, but you do it. And God bless you for doing that.
0: We have to. Because we want to be the best. Yeah. Anyhow, until next week, Three Chords of Truth, we are over and
1: out!
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0: music from a time when John McEnroe and Andre Agassi ruled the tennis court, both rock fans as well. 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
1: Hello, Jeeves here, and on this week's Long Player, the question is this. Which bands released great albums even after a key member quit? For example...

0: All that plus anniversary tracks for The Who, Mike Oldfield and David Bowie. The long player tomorrow afternoon at 5 because the world turns better at 33 and a third.
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0: This is Saturday Night Rocks, the 80s on Planet Rock, the show that isn't afraid to moonwalk or electric boogaloo, but will always be dancing in the dark. 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
0: 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I mean, aside from the omnipresent threat of complete nuclear annihilation, there was that. 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

0: This has been Saturday Night Rocks, the 80s on Planet Rock. I'm Darren Redick. Thanks very much for listening. Stand by. 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
21: The top stories this hour. Hull are heading back to the Premier League for the first time since 2017 after edging past Middlesbrough 1-0 in the Championship playoff final. Ollie McBurnie struck deep into injury time at Wembley. And Croatian manager Sergej Jakirovic says promotion was special after just one season in England.
22: This is very, very demanding, very difficult league. I have been working in Turkey, in Croatia, Bosnia and Herzegovina is a little bit different, but this is intensity, loads of the games, this is unbelievable.
21: Middlesbrough had been reinstated after Southampton were kicked out of the competition for spying on them. Meanwhile, Dunfermline were unable to cause an upset in the Scottish Cup final as the Championship side suffered a 3-1 defeat to Premiership champions Celtic. The Glasgow side completed the double at Hampden Park. President Trump says peace negotiations with Iran are getting a lot closer to a deal. But in an interview with American media, the president also threatened to blow Tehran to a thousand hells if it doesn't agree to end the war. Pakistani mediators say discussions on a longer ceasefire are in their final phase. Parts of Britain were hotter than Greece and the Seychelles today as crowds flocked to parks and beaches to enjoy the bank holiday heatwave. Multiple temperature records could be broken during unusually warm weather for May. French authorities have temporarily scrapped enhanced EU checks at the port of Dover to try and ease long queues. Some passengers had been waiting to pass through the port for almost 5 hours. Travel expert Simon Calder says equipment for the new biometric checks is in place, but there's one problem.
0: Those aren't working yet, so the police here, they've been trying to register everybody's passport details. And this being the busiest day, 8,000 cars going through, it was just proving hopeless.
21: And a 52-year-old van driver from Essex has been fined £146 for tooting his horn to catch a friend's attention. Jamie Spence was caught by an officer outside Braintree Station last December. From Sky News, I'm Stevie Shillen. Yeah,
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23: Welcome to another edition of Blues Power here on Planet Rock, where the music is what it's all about. Oh, yes. I'm Bernard Doggerty. Let's get on with it.

A barnstormingly brilliant track from Joe Lewis Walker. That was Too Drunk to Drive Drunk. He's released a dozen or so fantastic albums, and guesting with him on those albums reads like a who's who of the blues. He's worked with Otis Rush, Buddy Guy, Matt Guitar Murphy, Steve Cropper, Bonnie Raitt. Blues royalty. Joe Lewis Walker on Blues Power. Bernard Dougherty with you, picking the tunes. Have a listen to Chicago-based blues artist Joanna Connor. This has been produced by Joe Bonamassa, and he's done a mighty fine job. It's an album called 4801 South Indiana Avenue. I picked this one for you. It's called Destination, and it rocks.

I won't lie to you. Bonnie Raitt's incredible voice and guitar skills need no introduction on this show. We play her all the time. That's her doing Need You Tonight. Recognise the song? First done by INXS. Right, next we're going to delve into the Chicago blues label Chess Records. We're going to delve into their catalogue and come up with this one.

0: Scotland's finest, King King, Never Give In, on Planet Rock. Back to back with a classic from the vaults that never fails to get me bopping around the place. Wang Dang Doodle, Coco Taylor. You're tuned to Blues Power, where the tunes are rich and varied. I'm having the best time here sharing all this great music with you. Stand by for a musician who starred in the movie The Blues Brothers. His name is Matt Guitar Murphy. He's coming up after this.
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0: played that one for Janine Parker. She told me she discovered the blues by purchasing a copy of From the Cradle, Eric Clapton. Wanted a bit of a tore down, so there you go. By the way, do get in touch if you want a request or a dedication. Random thoughts, I don't mind. Even review a gig and I'll read it out. The email is dead simple. It is bernard@planetrock.com.
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0: Well, we're only halfway there. In the second half, we've got Paul Butterfield, a bit of Led Zeppelin, Black Keys, Talking Heads. Interesting. And a scintillating, relaxe-vous bit at the end when we do the final four chill-out bit. Stay tuned. 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

Hearing that begs the question, what's your favourite Led Zeppelin album? Mine changed down through the years. It was Led Zeppelin 1. Loved that for years. Then Led Zeppelin 2 got me. But as the decades roll by, I have to say, now, favourite album, Led Zeppelin 3. Because it's so eclectic, and that's the track from it, Friends. At the top of the show, it was the Black Keys and Money Maker here on Blues Power. On the way, Gary Moore, but first, let's have this one from the Paul Butterfield Blues Band. Enjoy.

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0: There's a truckload of Gary Moore fans out there who send me lots of messages, and they always want to hear that one, Enough of the Blues, from the great Gary Moore. And finally dug it out for you. On the way, two covers, very different. We've got one band covering Albert King, and the other, who I mentioned earlier, are covering Take Me to the River. Find out who they are after this.
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love that version of Take Me to the River. We had Free covering Albert King's The Hunter before Talking Heads. And next, here's a guitarist, not bad on the vocals either. Here's a guitarist I first heard about when Mark Knopfler was raving about him. So I sort of found him, listened to him. I've been a fan ever since. This is Sonny Landreth and the Wilds of Wonder. See what you think.

What about that track from Sunny Landreth? Pretty good, eh? The Wilds of Wonder here on Planet Rock. Now, by the way, if you want to know what tracks are being played on this show or any other show, it's dead easy. 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

0: 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And you can also find out what tracks we're playing on the final four chill out Relax-A-Voo mega mix that's coming up next.
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0: Well, that's it from me. It's been more than wonderful spending the last couple of hours with you. Next week, I'm going to be in the same place, same time. You too, I hope. Have a great week. Good night, everyone. This has been Bernard Doherty.
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